tomorrow may never come. So while I'm here, I'll serve him. Yes, I will.

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We ask it, knowing that you are able. We ask it in the name of the matchless one, the name of Jesus. 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

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For you are the same today as you were so long, long ago. Let those healing waters

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There was a thief that day, yes, a thief, hanging by his side. But he spoke to him with love and compassion.

One day I will hear. I'll hear the voice of Jesus. He'll be calling. Yes, he will. He'll tell me, come on home, my child. It's the last mile that you have to travel. I'll fall asleep and I'll wake in God's new heaven. Yes, I will.

You are the fairest, the fairest of the fair. You give life meaning by showing that you care. Like a river in the desert, you quench my thirsty soul. You're the one I love,